church announcement. Does your church have an announcement? This is on the internet.

reason, but I'm kind of drifting a little ways from the peaceful shore. Hey, he is here, God is here, and he is near. Let's pray this prayer. Heavenly Father, I come to you now, and I repent of all of my sins. I believe that Jesus Christ is the Son of God, and that he died on the cross, and in 3 days, he rose with all power in his hands. Today, Jesus, I receive you into my heart, into my life.

0: Lab of Community Speaks. So yeah, keep it locked right here. It's me, Evangelist. I'll be on your good news station, 980-933 KOKA.
1: All Rise. Introducing All Rise, Celebration Justice in Black Robes. A powerful recognition honoring 156 years of judges who broke barriers, upheld justice, defended rights, and paved the way for generations to rise. Throughout the month, we will recognize and celebrate distinguished judges in Caddo Parish whose leadership, service, and commitment to justice continue to make this 156-year legacy even more powerful and meaningful for future generations. Honoring members of the judiciary, including Judge Ramona Emanuel, Judge Corella R. Stewart, Judge John Mosley, Judge Reed Casey Jones, Judge Shonda Stone, Judge Shiva M. Sims, Judge Carl Stewart, Judge Jerry Edwards, Judge Raymond Lafitte, Judge Brittany Bass Arvey. From city court to juvenile court, family court to federal court, appellate leadership to community impact, we celebrate excellence, integrity, courage, and the enduring legacy of justice in Black Robe. 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

over 35,000 listeners, the light walkers, the heart beaters, and so many more listeners. Some love old school, traditional, quartet, contemporary, gospel, rap, and instrumental gospel music, even gospel preaching and community shows. We are here for all of you. 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And encourage you to join Coca Nation. 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

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Inspiration, information, and

0: Justice. Introducing All Rise, Celebration Justice in Black Robes, a powerful recognition honoring 156 years of judges who broke barriers, upheld justice, defended rights, and paved the way for generations to rise. Throughout the month, we will recognize and celebrate distinguished judges in Caddo Parish whose leadership, service, and commitment to justice continue to make this 156-year legacy even more powerful and meaningful for future generations. Honoring members of the judiciary, including Judge Ramona Emanuel, Judge Corella R. Stewart, Judge John Mosley, Judge Reed Casey Jones, Judge Shonda Stone, Judge Shiva M. Sims, Judge Carl Stewart, Judge Jerry Edwards, Judge Raymond Lafitte, Judge Brittany Bass Arvey. From city court to juvenile court, family court to federal court, appellate leadership to community impact, we celebrate excellence, integrity, courage, and the enduring legacy of justice in Black Robes. 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

wrongful death, criminal law, and civil litigation. 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And oh, tell him Pastor CJ sent you. Oxford Street's Men's Mall is

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Some of the old school, traditional, quartet, contemporary, gospel, rap, and instrumental gospel music, even gospel preaching and community shows. We are here for all of you, for all of you.

0: Introducing All Rise, Celebration Justice in Black Robes, a powerful recognition honoring 156 years of judges who broke barriers, upheld justice, defended rights, and paved the way for generations to rise. Throughout the month, we will recognize and celebrate distinguished judges in Caddo Parish whose leadership, service, and commitment to justice continue to make this 156-year legacy even more powerful and meaningful for future generations. Honoring members of the judiciary, including Judge Ramona Emanuel, Judge Corella R. Stewart, Judge John Mosley, Judge Reed Casey Jones, Judge Shonda Stone, Judge Shiva M. Sims, Judge Carl Stewart, Judge Jerry Edwards, Judge Raymond Lafitte, Judge Brittany Bass Arvey, from City Court to Juvenile Court, Family Court to Federal Court, Appellate Leadership to Community Impact. We celebrate excellence, integrity, courage, and the enduring legacy of justice in Black Robes. 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

Thank you.

0: Introducing All Rise, Celebration Justice in Black Robes, a powerful recognition honoring 156 years of judges who broke barriers, upheld justice, defended rights, and paved the way for generations to rise. Throughout the month, we will recognize and celebrate distinguished judges in Caddo Parish whose leadership, service, and commitment to justice continue to make this 156-year legacy even more powerful and meaningful for future generations. Honoring members of the judiciary, including Judge Ramona Emanuel, Judge Corella R. Stewart, Judge John Mosley, Judge Reed Casey Jones, Judge Shonda Stone, Judge Shiva M. Sims, Judge Carl Stewart, Judge Jerry Edwards, Judge Raymond Lafitte, Judge Brittany Bass Harvey. From city court to juvenile court, family court to federal court, appellate leadership to community impact, we celebrate excellence, integrity, courage, and the enduring legacy of justice in Black Robes. 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

WKAK is and continues to be a gospel station for every generation. 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

0: Introducing All Rise, Celebration Justice in Black Robes, a powerful recognition honoring 156 years of judges who broke barriers, upheld justice, defended rights, and paved the way for generations to rise. Throughout the month, we will recognize and celebrate distinguished judges in Caddo Parish whose leadership, service, and commitment to justice continue to make this 156-year legacy even more powerful and meaningful for future generations. Honoring members of the judiciary, including Judge Ramona Emanuel, Judge Corella R. Stewart, Judge John Mosley, Judge Reed Casey Jones, Judge Shonda Stone, Judge Shiva M. Sims, Judge Carl Stewart, Judge Jerry Edwards, Judge Raymond Lafitte, Judge Brittany Bass Harvey. From city court to juvenile court, family court to federal court, appellate leadership to community impact, we celebrate excellence, integrity, courage, and the enduring legacy of justice in Black Robe. 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

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Some like old school, traditional, quartet, contemporary, gospel, rap, and instrumental gospel music, even gospel preaching and community shows. We are here for all of you. 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And encourage you to join Coca Nation. It's for all the listeners, but those who join will be treated like VIPs. 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You even be

0: Introducing All Rise, Celebration Justice in Black Robes, a powerful recognition honoring 156 years of judges who broke barriers, upheld justice, defended rights, and paved the way for generations to rise. Throughout the month, we will recognize and celebrate distinguished judges in Caddo Parish whose leadership, service, and commitment to justice continue to make this 156-year legacy even more powerful and meaningful for future generations. Honoring members of the judiciary, including Judge Ramona Emanuel, Judge Corella R. Stewart, Judge John Mosley, Judge Reed Casey Jones, Judge Shonda Stone, Judge Shiva M. Sims, Judge Carl Stewart, Judge Jerry Edwards, Judge Raymond Lafitte, Judge Brittany Bass Harvey. From city court to juvenile court, family court to federal court, appellate leadership to community impact, we celebrate excellence, integrity, courage, and the enduring legacy of justice in Black Robes. This special initiative is proudly sponsored by Attorney Shante Wells, Jackson and Young Law Firm, Felicia Hamilton, Attorney at Law, and the Black Lawyers Association.
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More inspiration, information, and

Generations. KOK is and continues to be a gospel station for every generation. We are the heart of gospel music.

0: wrongful death, criminal law, and civil litigation. Let me just say to all of you that are listening to me right now, it is important that you pick up the phone and call Attorney Shante Wells. And the reason why you are to call Attorney Wells, because if you have any legal problems that's leaving you wondering, Wells is the answer for you. 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Again, that number is 318-841-1233. 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Again, that number is 318-841-1233. And oh, tell him Pastor CJ sent you.
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0: Introducing All Rise, Celebration Justice in Black Robes, a powerful recognition honoring 156 years of judges who broke barriers, upheld justice, defended rights, and paved the way for generations to rise. Throughout the month, we will recognize and celebrate distinguished judges in Caddo Parish whose leadership, service, and commitment to justice continue to make this 156-year legacy even more powerful and meaningful for future generations. Honoring members of the judiciary, including Judge Ramona Emanuel, Judge Corella R. Stewart, Judge John Mosley, Judge Reed Casey Jones, Judge Shonda Stone, Judge Shiva M. Sims, Judge Carl Stewart, Judge Jerry Edwards, Judge Raymond Lafitte, Judge Brittany Bass Harvey. From city court to juvenile court, family court to federal court, appellate leadership to community impact, we celebrate excellence, integrity, courage, and the enduring legacy of justice in Black Robes. This special initiative is proudly sponsored by Attorney Shante Wells, Jackson and Young Law Firm, Felicia Hamilton, Attorney at Law, and the Black Lawyers Association.
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0: judges who broke barriers, upheld justice, defended rights, and paved the way for generations to rise. Throughout the month, we will recognize and celebrate distinguished judges in Caddo Parish whose leadership, service, and commitment to justice continue to make this 156-year legacy even more powerful and meaningful for future generations. Honoring members of the judiciary, including Judge Ramona Emanuel, Judge Corella R. Stewart, Judge John Mosley, Judge Reed Casey Jones, Judge Shonda Stone, Judge Shiva M. Sims, Judge Carl Stewart, Judge Jerry Edwards, Judge Raymond Lafitte, Judge Brittany Bass Arvey. From city court to juvenile court, family court to federal court, appellate leadership to community impact, we celebrate excellence, integrity, courage, and the enduring legacy of justice in Black Road. This special initiative is proudly sponsored by Attorney Shante Wells, Jackson & Young Law Firm, Felicia Hamilton, Attorney at Law, and the Black Lawyers Association.
1: Yes, Lord! 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

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Does your church have an announcement? 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

Introducing All Rise, Celebration Justice in Black Roles, a powerful recognition honoring 156 years of judges who broke barriers, upheld justice, defended rights, and paved the way for generations to rise. Throughout the month, we will recognize and celebrate distinguished judges in Caddo Parish whose leadership, service, and commitment to justice continue to make this 156-year legacy even more powerful and meaningful for future generations. Honoring members of the judiciary, including Judge Ramona Emanuel, Judge Corella R. Stewart, Judge John Mosley, Judge Reed Casey Jones, Judge Shonda Stone, Judge Shiva M. Sims, Judge Carl Stewart, Judge Jerry Edwards, Judge Raymond Lafitte, Judge Brittany Bass Arvey, from City Court to Juvenile Court, Family Court to Federal Court, Appellate Leadership to Community Impact. We celebrate excellence, integrity, courage, and the enduring legacy of justice in Black Road. 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

0: at 621 Texas Street. 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

listeners, the light walkers, the heart beaters, and so many more listeners. Sounds of old school, traditional, quartet, contemporary, gospel, rap, and instrumental gospel music. Even gospel preaching and community shows. We are here for all of you. For all of you. And encourage you to join Coca Nation. It's for all the listeners, but those who join will be treated like VIPs. You know about concert tickets, giveaways.

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Operation, information, control.

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1: 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Thank you, God, for giving us our identity.

Introducing All Rise, Celebration Justice in Black Robes, a powerful recognition honoring 156 years of judges who broke barriers, upheld justice, defended rights, and paved the way for generations to rise. Throughout the month, we will recognize and celebrate distinguished judges in Caddo Parish whose leadership, service, and commitment to justice continue to make this 156-year legacy even more powerful and meaningful. Future generation. Honoring members of the judiciary, including Judge Ramona Emanuel, Judge Corella R. Stewart, Judge John Mosley, Judge Reed Casey Jones, Judge Shonda Stone, Judge Shiva M. Sims, Judge Carl Stewart, Judge Jerry Edwards, Judge Raymond Lafitte, Judge Brittany Bass Arvey. From city court to juvenile court, family court to federal court, appellate leadership to community impact, we celebrate excellence, integrity, courage, and the enduring legacy of justice in Black Robes. This special initiative is proudly sponsored by Attorney Shante Wells, Jackson & Young Law Firm, Felicia Hamilton, Attorney at Law, and the Black Lawyers Association.

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0: wrongful death, criminal law, and civil litigation. Let me just say to all of you that are listening to me right now, it is important that you pick up the phone and call Attorney Shante Wells. And the reason why you want to call Attorney Wells, because if you have any legal problems that's leaving you wondering, Wells is the answer for you. It is important that you pick up that phone and call 318-841-1233. Again, that number is 318-841-1233. 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Again, that number is 318-841-1233. And oh, tell him Pastor CJ sent you.
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KOK.

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All of you.

Introducing All Rise, Celebration Justice in Black Robes, a powerful recognition honoring 156 years of judges who broke barriers, upheld justice, defended rights, and paved the way for generations to rise. Throughout the month, we will recognize and celebrate distinguished judges in Caddo Parish whose leadership, service, and commitment to justice continue to make this 156-year legacy even more powerful and meaningful for future generations. Honoring members of the judiciary, including Judge Ramona Emanuel, Judge Corella R. Stewart, Judge John Mosley, Judge Reed Casey Jones, Judge Shonda Stone, Judge Shiva M. Sims, Judge Carl Stewart, Judge Jerry Edwards, Judge Raymond Lafitte, Judge Brittany Bass Arvey, from City Court to Juvenile Court, Family Court to Federal Court, Appellate Leadership to Community Impact. We celebrate excellence, integrity, courage, and the enduring legacy of justice in Black Road. 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

Yeah.

0: Introducing All Rise, Celebration Justice in Black Robes, a powerful recognition honoring 156 years of judges who broke barriers, upheld justice, defended rights, and paved the way for generations to rise. Throughout the month, we will recognize and celebrate distinguished judges in Caddo Parish whose leadership, service, and commitment to justice continue to make this 156-year legacy even more powerful and meaningful for future generations. Honoring members of the judiciary, including Judge Ramona Emanuel, Judge Corella R. Stewart, Judge John Mosley, Judge Reed Casey Jones, Judge Shonda Stone, Judge Shiva M. Sims, Judge Carl Stewart, Judge Jerry Edwards, Judge Raymond Lafitte, Judge Brittany Bass Harvey. From city court to juvenile court, family court to federal court, appellate leadership to community impact, we celebrate excellence, integrity, courage, and the enduring legacy of justice in Black Robes. This special initiative is proudly sponsored by Attorney Shante Wells, Jackson and Young Law Firm, Felicia Hamilton, Attorney at Law, and the Black Lawyers Association.
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0: Miss Marie B. Williams, Mr. Gardner Adams, and Bishop Charles Lawrence. And of course, this is being done by the President and CEO, Wesley C. Adams, the Vice President and Manager of Operations, David L. Henderson, and Chairman and CFO, Karya E. Mickle.
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0: Introducing All Rise, Celebration Justice in Black Robes, a powerful recognition honoring 156 years of judges who broke barriers, upheld justice, defended rights, and paved the way for generations to rise. Throughout the month, we will recognize and celebrate distinguished judges in Caddo Parish whose leadership, service, and commitment to justice continue to make this 156-year legacy even more powerful and meaningful for future generations. Honoring members of the judiciary, including Judge Ramona Emanuel, Judge Corella R. Stewart, Judge John Mosley, Judge Reed Casey Jones, Judge Shonda Stone, Judge Shiva M. Sims, Judge Carl Stewart, Judge Jerry Edwards, Judge Raymond Lafitte, Judge Brittany Bass Arvey. From city court to juvenile court, family court to federal court, appellate leadership to community impact, we celebrate excellence, integrity, courage, and the enduring legacy of justice in Black Robes. 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

0: Rise, introducing All Rise, celebration justice in black robes, a powerful recognition honoring 156 years of judges who broke barriers, upheld justice, defended rights, and paved the way for generations to rise. Throughout the month, we will recognize and celebrate distinguished judges in Caddo Parish whose leadership, service, and commitment to justice continue to make this 156-year legacy even more powerful and meaningful for future generations. Honoring members of the judiciary, including Judge Ramona Emanuel, Judge Corella R. Stewart, Judge John Mosley, Judge Reed Casey Jones, Judge Shonda Stone, Judge Shiva M. Sims, Judge Carl Stewart, Judge Jerry Edwards, Judge Raymond Lafitte, Judge Brittany Bass Arvey. From city court to juvenile court, family court to federal court, appellate leadership to community impact, we celebrate excellence, integrity, courage, and the enduring legacy of justice in Black Robe. 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

0: listeners, the light walkers, the heart beaters, and so many more listening. 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
1: Yeah, thank you.
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0: wrongful death, criminal law, and civil litigation. Let me just say to all of you that are listening to me right now, it is important that you pick up the phone and call Attorney Shante Wells. 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And oh, tell him Pastor CJ sent you.
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Honoring members of the judiciary, including Judge Ramona Emanuel, Judge Corella R. Stewart, Judge John Mosley, Judge Reed Casey Jones, Judge Shonda Stone, Judge Shiva M. Sims, Judge Carl Stewart, Judge Jerry Edwards, Judge Raymond Lafitte, Judge Brittany Bass Arvey, from City Court to Juvenile Court, Family Court to Federal Court, Appellate Leadership to Community Impact. 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

0: 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Welcome to another edition of Community Speaks. I'm your host, Al Moore, keeping you informed and updated on what's going on in this community. I have a very special guest in the studio, Ms. Renee Ellis. She's a district recruiter for Kettle Parish Schools. Thank you, Ms. Ellis, for taking time out your busy schedule and coming out.
1: I'm glad to be here. Thanks for inviting me.
0: Let me ask you a quick question. Doing school out, are you still working?
1: Oh, all the time, 24/7. Well, I really say it's 28/8. It's all the time. My office phone, people laugh all the time. My office phone is forwarded to my cell phone because I never want to miss anybody's call. I mean, this is people's livelihood, and I take it very seriously. So I'm always available when people call, and people call all the time.
0: So when school's out, you don't take a break. You might get a break, but you don't be out like the teachers and all that.
1: No. And a lot of people don't realize I don't just recruit for teachers.
0: Right.
1: I recruit for every single position in Caddo Parish.
0: Okay.
1: And so we'll talk about that more, but I recruit for every position because a lot of people don't even realize all the positions that we have.
0: Right. Mm-hmm. I see a few weeks ago y'all had a job fair or some kind of big job fair. And I saw you with your boots on the ground trying to recruit people for new jobs. And let's talk a little bit about some of the jobs that you do have open.
1: Okay, all righty. Now, that was May 7th.
0: Yes.
1: We have our annual job fair, and we'll have our next job fair already planned at the end of April of 2027. But that's always wonderful. It is a time for every leader in Caddo Parish, from our superintendent down to our directors, to our chiefs, to our principals and administrators, central office leaders, will be at one location, and it's Southwood High School. And we invite the whole community out, and we get to answer every question that anybody who ever had a desire or an interest to come to Caddo Parish, or maybe a teacher desires to transfer to another school, or people ask certification questions, and you have everybody in one location. And that's the only time once a year that we do that. And we have close to 500 to 1,000 people that come out for that. We have sponsors that help offset the cost, and it's really just a community event. It's our way.

0: second largest employer. Caterpillar Schools is the second largest employer in the Shreveport area, and we always have to stay with our motto, excellence everyone, every day. So I try to do that at all times. So that is a very big task, you know, for one person, but I'm up for the challenge.
1: Okay, but you said it's two, certified and non-certified. Mm-hmm. What, explain certified and non-certified to me.
0: Okay, our certified, I always tell people it's not where you start,
1: right,
0: but it's how you finish.
1: Right.
0: So a lot of people that will call, they just want a position or a job, and they may not know what exactly what they want to do in CADO. So I always start with, do you have a degree? And sometimes they'll start say they have a master's degree. I'll say, do you have a bachelor's degree? And because my job as the recruiter is I want to get them the highest position that I can with the degree that they have.
1: Right.
0: In education, that's how it works.
1: Okay.
0: And so sometimes I even find, because I've been in this position appointed by the superintendent about 5 years ago, that we may have a paraprofessional, which is a teacher's aide. And when I go back to the schools, that paraprofessional might have a bachelor's degree. And that paraprofessional, who's a teacher's aide, did not realize that she could actually be a teacher.
1: Right.
0: And so she's leaving a lot of money on the table, but she just wasn't informed that she could be a teacher. So I usually start the conversation off with that because, again, I want that candidate to have the highest performing job with their certification. So classified is they may have a high school diploma. The classified may just have a high school diploma, but we have programs where they can get their bachelor's degree, which we'll talk about a little later. So we support them along the way, and they can start in the cafeteria. They can be a C&P technician in the cafeteria. They can also work security, and so we'll work with them where they are at. That is our job, to meet them where they're at. Now, a teacher is required to have a bachelor's degree.
1: Okay.
0: They don't necessarily have to have a teaching license, but we work with them on that. And we have different programs that will work with them on that. The majority of our teachers do have teaching licenses, but we do have people that are on a TAT. It's called a temporary authorization to teach. And they can be on that for 3 years.
1: Okay, I always like the, when I interview you, I always say it's not where you started, where you finished. Exactly. That's your motto.
0: That is.
1: That's your motto. You always, when I talk to you or where I see you at, you always say, hey, it's not where you started, it's where you finished.
0: It is, and that is so true because in our system right now, we have some teachers who started as cafeteria technicians. They moved up to managers, and now they're teachers. We had a principal at one time who started off as a custodian, moved up, got their bachelor's degree, moved up to a lead custodian at a school, became an assistant teacher, and then assistant principal, and became a principal. So again, with getting your degrees, you can move up. And that doesn't always work out in the, I don't say, you want to say the regular world or in the business sector. But in education, if you get your degrees and you do the work and you do the time, you can move up in your ranking as far as your position.
1: So in Kettle Parish Schools or what you're saying, you promote within.
0: We promote within, and we promote outside as well. But you just want to keep on going with your education. You know, we push for the kids to keep on striving, keep on getting your education. But we also push for our teachers to do the same.
1: Okay, what is the greatest need for teachers' position in CADO right now?
0: Okay, one of the things that I'm proud to say is we stay higher than the national average.
1: Wow.
0: Our fill rate stays at 98-99%.
1: Wow.
0: I mean, that's something very proud that we are of. We're really, really proud. We have our CADO Teaching Academy where we work with teachers and we certify our own teachers. And that's like a year and a half program, and that's free. And that's the ladies that I work with. They do an excellent job with that. They've been doing that for over a decade.

0: Lynn is highly ranked with the state. We also work with iTeach to certify our teachers and other certification programs. But the highest need, it's not just a need in Caddo or statewide, but it's a national need, is math and science. Math and science teachers. That's just the need. So if right now, and you see I have my phone right here, and I'm doing this wonderful interview with you, if somebody texts me and said, I know trigonometry, I'm going to have to say, hey, we need to take a commercial break. Because that's just a need that, that doesn't come very often. Our schools really, really need math and science, because usually those individuals might be at a hospital or they might be somewhere else, and not just in the field of education.
1: Okay, okay. Mm-hmm. We're going to give our listening audience a chance to get a pen and a pencil to write down your information and the website if they needed to go on the website and get more information. Your phone looks like it's jumping off the hook right now, but we're going to let that phone just sit right there. But if it's, they're listening and they're saying, you know, you want them to do higher education to move up in the ranks, but right now you're looking for math and science teachers.
0: Yes, or they can just call. Now, tomorrow is great timing, because tomorrow I'm going to be, every month I'm at a job fair. Every 2 weeks, but every month I go to the Goodwill Job Fair in Caddo Parish. They show us a lot of love. We have a whole section at the Goodwill Job Fair, and tomorrow they have their Red, White, and You Job Fair, and I will be there along with a lot of the directors that I work with. If you want to be in cafeteria or maintenance or transportation security, come out tomorrow on 70th Street. And we'll have a whole Caddo Parish section from 10 to 1 o'clock.
1: Okay. If they're listening to the program after tomorrow, after the 14th, every 2 weeks, you at a job fair in our community.
0: Yes, for sure. And they can always reach me.
1: Okay. And what's their phone number?
0: They can reach me at any time. It's Renee Ellis at 603-6465. Again, that's 603-6465. Of course, the area code is 318. And all of our positions are, you can follow them at www.caddoschools.org. But if you're looking for a job or guidance, I suggest you go through me, because sometimes our jobs are posted and they might be working on the applicants and they're not taken off the board quite often. So it's easier to go through the recruiter to make sure the job is available that they're seeking, or to seek guidance.
1: Okay. I mean, you mentioned earlier in the program that you've been in that position 5 years. I didn't realize that time had passed that fast, Ms. Ellis.
0: It has. It has. It has passed real fast. And I want to give your listeners some ideas of positions that I recruit for. And they may not even realize that all these positions are at the school board. So it's not just teachers, but it's maintenance, such as HVAC and child nutrition, to work in the kitchen area, which is great because oftentimes we place them right near their house. Bus drivers, and we certify in the CDL license, security, secretaries, clerks, paraprofessionals, which are teachers' aides. And there's more positions than that, but that just gives them an idea. Custodial work as well, and that's in the AM and the PM.
1: Okay, so that's both AM and PM as custodian work.
0: Yes.
1: Okay.
0: Yes.
1: And they can they can give you a call and say, hey, but what's the hiring process? After they give you a call, you walk them through it. What's the process?
0: Okay, when people usually call me up, they'll usually don't know exactly what they want to do, and I try to guide them according to the degree that they have.
1: Right.
0: And I try to paint a picture. And sometimes people will say, well, I don't know, you know, about teaching. And then I give them a certain scenario, because really before I came the recruiter, I didn't realize that we have classrooms that have 8 children and a teacher and 2 paraprofessionals. I didn't realize that.
1: Right.
0: But we do. We have classrooms with 3 children and a teacher and 2 paraprofessionals. And that's often appealing to a lot of people. And the pay is the same, the insurance is the same as a classroom with

0: aid children, and there's no teacher's aid in there. So I explain all different types of scenarios if they have a bachelor's degree. And then I will usually send that person on an interview. And I work very closely with the principals, very closely, because a candidate has to work in the right culture. They have to work in the right environment because I want them to win. So I have them set up a little bio template. I send it out to the principal, and I usually send them on the interview if it works well, if I can fit them, if there's an availability. Right now it's kind of tight because we're really at about in the high 90s of the fill rate. Wow. You never know because somebody might retire tomorrow. So I know two jobs just posted today. But as of right now, as of today, I don't have any kindergarten, first, second, or third grade positions. But tomorrow I may. So it just depends. And then they go on the interview, and then that principal will recommend them for hire. After that, we do a thorough background check. And then they'll go into our HR, and they do paperwork and sign their contract.
1: Okay. Ms. Ellis, we're getting ready to take a short break, and we'll be right back with Community Speaks. I'm your host, Al Moore.
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1: 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Lee Jeter, pastor, serving the Lord, leading by example, growing in our faith. Welcome back to Community Speaks. I'm your host, Al Moore. I have a very special guest in the studio, Ms. Renee Ellis. She's the district recruiter for Kettle Parish. And thank you again, Ms. Ellis, for taking time out your busy schedule and letting the community kind of get updated on how many jobs you have in Kettle Parish schools that are open. And you just don't hire teachers. You hire for all positions throughout Kettle Parish schools.
0: All positions, yes.
1: Now, you mentioned earlier, if they missed the first half, they missed the dynamite half. So if you need to get a pen and a pencil and take down some of this information, I need you to take down some of this information. You said that if you get hired or you have a position open, it's training that comes with that. It's training comes with that. And tell our listening audience, okay, you come in, you explain, you basically broke it down, hey, you call me, talk to you about what do you want, and you walk them through, hey, this might be an opening for you, this might be something you might want to apply for. And like you said, that's not where you start, it's where you finish.
0: Yes, absolutely right. And a lot of times people aren't necessarily privy to what they desire to be in Cattle. I've had some people call and say they want a particular position, and then when I explain another position, they're like, oh, wow. And they call me back and say, thank you so much. Thank you, thank you, thank you. And it has worked out. And that's the job of the recruiter, to just do a little mini interview and then really know every principal in our district and know what fits in the culture of that school. And that's why I often visit the schools, because we want all of our teachers, whether they're veteran or new teachers, to be successful. Because when they're successful, our kids are successful, and our students continue to grow and show gains, which our school system is showing. But I want to talk a little bit about our TAT teachers. Those okay. are teachers that come, and people will call, and they might say, Ms. Ellis, I want to be a paraprofessional. And I say, or I want to be a substitute teacher. And they say that they have a bachelor's degree.
1: Okay.
0: And I say, why do you want to do that when you have a bachelor's degree and you can teach? And they'll tell me, well, I don't have a teaching certificate. And I say, well, you know, you can be a TAT teacher for up to 3 years. That's called a temporary authorization to teach.
1: Okay.
0: And so I explain that to them, and a lot of people aren't aware of that. So we do have that, and we accept that in Caddo Parish, and we support those TAT teachers. They have support from their school. They can be on that TAT certificate for up to 3 years. There are some rules that they do have to follow, such as taking the praxis, attempt to take the praxis the first 2 years, get in a certification program, but they get paid just like a first-year teacher. So a lot of them do not realize that, but once they realize that, they might want it to be a substitute teacher, or a teacher's aide, and they didn't realize just because they have a bachelor's degree in any area. Now they are now a teacher. It is a temporary authorization to teach teacher, but they just got a wonderful shot of vitamin B12 that they didn't even realize that. And that's where the recruiter comes in and really saves the day. And they're just so proud. And I have that happen pretty much every other day. And so now my job is to get them at the right school, the right environment. And we support them.
1: Okay. What kind of benefit package comes with Caddo Parish?
0: The best. I mean, you know, we're the second largest, you know, organization in Caddo. And the larger the organization, the better the benefits. So from day one, in any position that you have, you're going to have your retirement. You're going to have your medical benefits. And even in transportation, I love the transportation. They say part-time work, but full-time pay. They get that as well. So it's just a wonderful package. And they get their days off every holiday that existed that you didn't even know about. We get off. So the teachers work 180 days, and the paras do as well, and the other employees do. Now, we do have some workers that work all year, like our HVAC, because they have to support the schools and everything. But mostly everybody works the 180 days.
1: I do hear a lot about you're looking for bus drivers. Is that one of your top jobs you're looking for?
0: Yeah, and the bus drivers have their own recruiter, but we work very closely with that because they train them. But I do know this, the bus drivers, they say it's part-time work and full-time pay. So they work about two and a half hours in the morning and then in the afternoon. So, and they get retirement and they get medical insurance. So a lot of times those bus drivers, and they work early in the morning, they'll have something to do in the middle of the day. A lot of them can be retirees, or they'll have their own business in the middle of the day. So that might work in somebody's schedule, in somebody's favor, but they still have benefits.
1: They still have benefits.
0: Mm-hmm.
1: But as a recruiter, what have been some of your biggest challenges at that position in the last 3 years, Ms. Ellis?
0: Some of the biggest challenges.
1: I know you grew the program because I never knew about the recruitment until you took it over.
0: Okay.
1: I mean, they might have had a recruiter, but I didn't know. I mean, you always have your boots on the ground and doing and always promoting it. But I don't mean to knock the person who had it before. Once again, opinions expressed on Connoisseur Media not reflect those of Connoisseur Media. But I'm just saying, I didn't know that they had a position like that.
0: Right. And when people call, they say, and I said, how did you reach me? They looked at it on the website or whatever. So I've been trying to find a position for 3 months. And I said, well, you didn't reach out to me. And then I'll get them the position that day. I said, always reach out to the recruiter. But the biggest challenge, I just want, I'll say it's not necessarily a challenge, but I'm very passionate about our REACH program, and that is our individuals who are classified,
1: right,
0: who do not have a degree.
1: Wow.
0: And I have to, I convince them to get a degree through REACH University, and it's $75
1: a month. And
0: a lot of them already have an associate's degree.
1: Right.
0: And if they do that, it will take them 2 years if they have an associate's degree, and they have to go to school for 2 hours a week, and it's online. And I have to convince them that they'll 100% increase their salary. And so when I first started, I think the next week, they had two graduates. And that didn't have, you know, I had just started the position. Well, on Thursday, they're going to have 17 graduates. That means we have 17 individuals who went from classified. I mean, some of them were paraprofessionals for 33 years, from 19 years, have been subs for 3 years. And now they 100% of them, they're going to increase their salary 100%. And they're all going to be teachers in Caddo. That's 17 individuals who are moving from classified to certified. They have a degree. They have letters behind their names. So that's a challenge, but it's a passion project of mine. Wow. And I'm very serious about that.
1: I can see.
0: And I love that. And hopefully next year, it's 30 of them that are, we're going to recognize them next week at the board meeting. And I think that's incredible.
1: So you get in the program and you take the class for 2 years for $75 a month.
0: To get their bachelor's degree. If they have an associate's, if they don't have anything, if they just graduated from high school, then it will take them 4 years. But they don't have to drive anywhere, but you have to be an employee of Caddo. But before this, we would just let those individuals work in classified for years, and they didn't have any hope to move up. Now these individuals are teachers, and a lot of them are registering for master's degrees, so they might be our next administrators, and that's powerful.
1: Yeah.
0: These are people that used to be in the cafeteria. They used to be subs. They used to be teacher's aides. Now 17 individuals have teaching jobs come August. All 17 of them I've recruited from Herndon Magnet to Atkins to Westwood. They all have teaching jobs. No more. So now we have 17 classified vacancies, but not anymore because I filled those too. So you see what I'm saying? So they've moved up.
1: Right.
0: And that's really powerful. So it's not necessarily a challenge. It's just a passion project that I'm very serious about. Because right. That, to me, is changing somebody's, not just somebody's livelihood, but it's changing a family dynamic as well.
1: Okay. But one thing, they got to put in the work.
0: They got to put in the work. But if you've been a para for 33 years, you put in the work. If you've been a para for 19 years, you put in the work. And when I go out to the schools and I talk to them and I can try to convince them, I always say, you're already doing the work. It's time to get paid for it. If you're a teacher's aide, you're already putting in the work. Now it's time to get paid. You deserve to get paid for it, and you can do this.
1: Okay. And being a teacher is not an easy job.
0: It's not easy. What job is easy?
1: It's not an easy job.
0: It's not easy.
1: You know.
0: It's not easy.
1: But how you keep persuading them to come join your team?
0: It's just, you have to find, what I always tell teachers, and I found this, is you have to find the right school, the right grade level, the right culture, and it's going to be fine. It's going to be your passionate project. You just have to find the right fit, and it is hard when it's not the right fit. And so I love our district with Caddo Parish is we're, and some districts don't allow you to do it, you can transfer if it's not the right fit or you want to try another grade, and it's not shunned on. It's really celebrated. So every year, if you want to switch to another grade level or school, you can actually do that. And that goes back to our motto, excellence everyone, every day. We just want to meet, you know, teachers where they're at, and we want them to rise to the occasion. So we love that. We want our teachers to have as many experiences as possible.
1: Okay.
0: So that's a great thing.
1: Okay, so before we leave, we want to make sure we give you a phone number and a website if people are looking for a job for Caddo Parish, because you say you're just not hiring teachers, you have a whole lot of different positions that's open.
0: Right. Once again, as a district recruiter, I don't just hire teachers. It's a security, cafeteria, bus drivers, HVAC. If you have a bachelor's degree, you can call Renee Ellis at 603-6465. And you can look at our job board as well at on the Caddo's website. And I can definitely answer any calls, questions that you may have. And I'm honored to serve.
1: And once again, you know, like you said early in the program, they might see a job on the board, but it might hadn't been removed. You want them to give you a call.
0: Right. I like to guide them and save them a lot of frustration. I would say you can do it your way or you can do it my way. My way is going to save you a lot of time. And I work very, very closely with the principals and the directors. And it's just, it will save you months of time. So, and I'm here to serve. And that's why the Superintendent Burton and Ms. Stanford hired me to do what I do. And I'm extremely passionate about helping people.
1: I know you are. And thank you again, Ms. Ellis, for taking time out your schedule and letting the community know what's happening at Kettle Parish School.
0: Thank you.
1: And we'll see you next time on Community Speaks. I'm your host, Al Moore. 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Lee G., the pastor, serving the Lord, leading by example, growing in our faith.
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Mic check, mic check, 1, 2, mic check, mic check, 1, 2. Okay, you ready? Good morning, good morning, good morning.

Good morning. Woo! And again, I say good morning. Hello. How is everybody doing? Hey, it do be me. I am Pastor Coach James Evergreen. I'm Lucius and EC's boy. I'm Ike and Ned Smith's grandson. If it is to be, it's up to me. Don't knock it. Don't block it. Help me to unlock it. I tell you what. In hopes that you've had a great day up to this point, we're going to get you up to high noon. And by high noon, you ought to be sailing. I tell you what, in hopes that you had a great weekend, we did. And in hopes that you had a great worship service on yesterday, we did at the church where I preach at the most, the Union Mission Baptist Church, number one, located at 6029 Buncombe Road, Shreveport, Louisiana. I tell you what, we had a great time in the Lord. So listen, we're going to have a great show, and don't go nowhere. Call up a friend, call up a neighbor, and tell them to tune in to the coaches. So, but before we do that, would y'all just give me a big hug, big, real big hug. Hug me real tight. Okay. Thank y'all so much. Well, I'll tell you what. Hey, mister, play the music. Well, I'm the mister that play the music, so here we go. Don't go nowhere. We'll be back.

got him on my mind. Hey, listen, I need to tell you this. Make sure that if you plan to vote in the November election, make sure that your name is still on the roll, that you have not been purged. And if you are not registered to vote, you got plenty of time right now to go and get registered to vote. And always know this. People say stuff like, my vote don't count. If your vote didn't count, they wouldn't be trying to take it away from you. I'm just telling you what I'm telling you. Listen, God will only do for you what you cannot do for yourself. Hey, don't go nowhere. We'll be back.

I am Pastor Coach James Green. Hey, listen, I want to also drop this in. Keep me in mind, I'm running for public service commissioner. Bring a new light for public service, putting people first. Always know, protect the people, protect the power, and protect the pocketbook. Just so that you'll know, just so that you can tell a friend, that you can tell a neighbor how this public service commission works. Number one, always know, SWEPCO does not set their own rates. Gas companies does not set their own rates. Cable does not set their own rate. It is set by the public service commissioner. Okay, there are five public service commissioners. I'm running in District 5, okay? District 5, that's from Natchitoches to Monroe. That goes from north, the Texas line, east, the Mississippi line, and that's from Natchitoches to Monroe. That's it, the whole deal. There are 24 parishes. And always know this, there are five. At this present time, there are three Republicans, there are two Democrats. Foster Campbell is a Democrat, and Vontae Lewis is the other Democrat. Okay? So, just know that the way that this world, this country, this nation is going, you need a fighter. I am a fighter, okay? Because, you know, people got to struggle. I mean, it's bad. Gas is going up. Everything that you could touch your hands on is going up. And I'm willing to be a willing servant to go and to fight for you. I have a seven-principle plan, seven ways to serve you. 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

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And so I just ask that you would pray for me. I ask that you would have whoever that you know to say a prayer for me. We're living in some perilous times and people need help. You shouldn't have to decide on a high electric bill or gas bill, whether you're going to pay your gas bill or whether you're going to pay your medical bill, a grocery bill, churches, small businesses, people that's struggling. We need some help, okay? So this office is not about me, it's about you. You know, always know that this should not just be power, it should be about a platform to serve the people, okay? And so I just ask that you'd give me the opportunity and I will be a strong leader and I'll make you proud. We'll be back.

Yeah, we did. Hey, listen, man, time goes fast when you're having fun. Listen, I've had a great time, and I'm in hopes that you got a blessing out of the music that we played. It's just a blessing. Hey, listen, remember to do something nice for somebody today. Make sure that you stay hydrated. Nothing replaces water. Nothing replaces water. Hey, remember, we'd love to see you come visit us one Sunday if you get a chance. 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

0: Hey, don't go nowhere. We'll be back. Okay? Play the music, mister.
1: Never would have made it.
2: Yes.

0: now.
1: Wow. Man, I sure hate to let y'all go. I miss y'all very much, but I got to get it out of here. I'll catch y'all next week.

0: 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Service times are Sunday 9 a.m. to 11:30 a.m. Wednesday 6:30 p.m. Intercessory prayer, with midweek service beginning at 7 p.m. Come and experience the power of the Holy Ghost. 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Now to the services.
1: That's a spirit that's raging. It's called a spirit of warfare, but it's a spirit that's called competitive jealousy. We rather compete with one another than meet each other right where they are and love each other for who they are. We get jealous. Are you listening to me? And then we find reasons not to get along with each other. We find reasons not to love each other. And in this hour, it takes a lot to find an individual that would say, "I'm sorry." I've never seen it on this order, that there are so many people who call themselves children of God, but they walk around with a spirit of unforgiveness. As a church, our hearts, because we are a body with many believers, as a church, our hearts should be knitted together. We're better together. Where there's unity, there is strength. The Bible said a house divided within itself. We're not talking about something out there. We're talking about the within. The Bible said, if it's divided, even though it's within, it cannot stand. Are you with me? And so, the Bible said, Jonathan told David, saying, "My father Saul seeks to kill you. Therefore, Jonathan, please be on your guard until morning, and I want you to stay in a secret place. I'm going to hide you. Are you with me? And I will go out and stand beside my father in the field where you are, and I will speak with my father about you. Then what I observed, I will tell you." What a friend that will go against his own father to save another friend's life. That's a friend. I don't care if it's your mother or it's your daddy, if it's your sister or brother, you cannot stand for that which is displeasing to God. "Well, that's my mama." Okay. "That's my daddy." Well, the Bible said, "Be not deceived, God is not mocked." Listen to me closely. Whatsoever, we have to put a pin right there. We have to listen to that. Whatsoever a man soweth, somebody shout that. No, you're not going to have to pay for something you didn't sow.

with malice and strife. His own son says to him, "Do him no harm, Daddy, because he's done nothing to you." Isn't it amazing that you don't have to do anything to people for them to hate you? Are y'all gonna talk to me? Some people just look at you and don't like you. They just look at you and draw a conclusion on you. Oh, she thinks she something. And y'all ever been through that? He think he's something. I don't know about him. I could just look at him and tell he's arrogant. Look at the way Cornell walk. People can't help how they walk. God made us in such a way that we're unique, listen, in our own rights, and we stand out above many. But you find yourself stumbling over yourselves and tripping and slipping because you've allowed what people think about you, glory to God, to change you. You got to get to a point in life where you don't care what nobody think about you. I am what God says that I am. You at home, you can't even sleep at night because somebody done got all up in your head because they were talking about you. I don't know what I did to deserve this. Then you go and make a song. I don't bother nobody. I try to treat everybody the same. Who would author a song like that? And every time I turn my back, they scandalize my name. That's all they doing? And you rather to quit living because somebody scandalized your name? They scandalized Jesus' name. If they did it to the green tree, what about? Do you understand that? There was no fault whatsoever found in Jesus, but yet, amen, they created stuff. When folk don't know stuff, they'll create stuff. Anybody know what I'm talking about? And you know, people run around talking about a lie don't hurt. A lie hurt me more than the truth. I'd rather you tell the truth on me and I deal with it, but a lie shouldn't have hurt. Can I get an amen for a lying hurting? Yeah, it hurts. You know it hurts. Every one of you know that. Amen. And so he says to his daddy, he said, "Daddy, David did nothing. Why do you seek to kill him?" Now, some of us would say, "I don't need an excuse. I just don't like her." I'm going to be done in just a moment, but I really want you to think about this, because some of us sitting in here, we got some folk we don't like, and yet we're trying to worship God through this, and God ain't even in this because he ain't with this, and you ought to be ashamed of this, and because of this you have no relationship with God. Doing the best I can. Thank you so much. Glory to God. I want you to listen. Man, we'll come to church and we can't even get in the worship service because we look over at somebody else that's been through hell all week long and they not smiling. And you try to speak to them and they just say, And all of a sudden the devil says to you, "She don't like me." No. That's why we need a spirit of discernment. The devil is busy. He raises havoc in our life all week long. We have to know how to deal with spiritual warfare, but yet we need a spirit of discernment when our brothers and sisters have been

And good God Almighty, watched all week long, beat down. We got to discern that it ain't about you. It ain't about you. By the way, nobody owe you anything anyway. Are you with me? There are people I speak to. They don't speak. I speak. Keep moving. How you doing? God bless you. Okay. Well, you don't want to deal. You don't want to deal with me today. Huh? I understand that. We move on. Somebody say amen. Amen. And so Saul heeded the voice of Jonathan, and Saul swore, as the Lord live, I will not kill Jonathan. I'm sorry, David. As the Lord live, I'm not going to kill him. Isn't that amazing, Jock, how people will look in you at your face and tell you, it's going to be okay, I promise you, it's all right, I'm not going to do it. And the moment you turn your back. Are you with me? That's why we need to put our faith not in a man, but put our faith in God. Somebody shout amen. I come to declare today that we need to have faith in God. Then Jonathan called David, and Jonathan told him all these things. So Jonathan brought David to Saul, and he was in his presence as in times past. And there was war again, and David went out and fought with the Philistines and struck them with a mighty blow, and they fled from him. Now the distressing spirit from the Lord came upon Saul, and he sat in his house with his spear in his hand, and David was playing music with his hands. Then Saul sought to pin David to the wall with the spear. Somebody shout demonic attacks. Demons are real. And they're literally infesting our society. They're walking like human beings up and down the earth, literally raising havoc in all of our families. Everything that we're surrounded by is experiencing demonic attack. We have to understand, ladies and gentlemen, how to deal, amen, with demons. God has not given us, y'all out there? I'm not going to let you jump today. I want you to listen, because the devil is trying to kill us. And one by one, he's, you know, talking about God taking us away. One by one, the devil is taking us away. Many of us are moving out of here before our time because we're out of position. When we're out of position, we're from under, amen, glory to God, the covering. We're from under the blood. The devil can't come under the blood. Y'all getting this? Glory to God. Look at your neighbor to get this. Then Saul sought to pin David to the wall with the spear, but he slipped away from Saul's presence, and he drove the spear into the wall. So David fled and escaped that night. Saul also sent messengers to David's house to watch him and to kill him in the morning. And Michael, David's wife, or should I say Michelle, David's wife, told him, saying, if you do not save your life tonight, David, tomorrow you're going to be killed. Listen closely. Michelle let David down through a window, and he went and fled and escaped. And Michelle took an image and laid it in the bed. What a wife. Put a cover of goat's hair for his head and covered it with his clothes. So when Saul sent messengers to take David, she said, he's sick. A friend will cover you. Are you with me? When there is a union, when there's a husband and a wife, there's no longer, amen, glory to God, where we've become twain, but now we have become one. One. When I hurt, you hurt. When you need protection, I protect you. Glory to God. When I need protection, you protect me. It's not all the man. I wish I had some help here. It's not all the woman. You are now walking in a spirit of oneness. Whatever you have to do to save your husband, to save your wife, to save your marriage, to save your children, because of the love, amen, because you're knitted together. Amen. With the same love, you'll do anything necessary. Anything. Anything. And so she takes an image and lays it in the bed, put a cover of goat hair for its head, and covered with cloth. Are you with me? So when Saul
sent messengers to take David. She said, he's sick. Then

0: Saul sent the messenger back to see David, saying, "Bring him up to me in the bed, that I may kill him." And when the messenger had come in, there was the image in the bed with a cover of goat hair for his head. The devil is the real devil. And listen to me closely. The devil is intent on taking every one of us out. Sit here, amen, glory to God, and take for granted because you made it through yesterday that you're going to make it through today. Just take it for granted. Just take it for granted that if God's given you 1 year, you just believe he's going to give you another one. Take it for granted. I wish I had some help here. Anything, amen, that we take for granted in the spirit realm opens a door for Satan to come in. We can never underestimate the devil. Are y'all getting this? Baby, he real. He ain't no joke. How can someone so powerless that was stripped of all of his power on Calvary, not Calvary, in the heavens, I'm getting ahead of myself, in the heavens, kicked out of heaven, a third of the angels, amen, were swept out with him. God left them powerless. But yet, amen, they are raising more havoc than people that have power. How can powerless people defeat people that's full of the power? Ye shall receive power. Do you know what you got? After that, the Holy Ghost have come upon you. You got something. Devils are intimidated by the power that resides on the inside of you. Do you know what you have? And it doesn't stop there. The next question is, do you know who have you? Isn't it something? You're something special. You are prepared for the moment. No weapon that's formed against us. Hey, well, I just have church by myself. It ain't prospering. Are you with me? Glory to God. So Saul said to Michelle, "Why have you deceived me like this and sent my enemy away so that he has escaped?" And Michelle answered Saul, he said to me, "Let me go. Why should I kill you?" Are you hearing me? So David fled and escaped and went to Samuel at Ramah and told him all that Saul had done to him. And he and Samuel went and stayed in Naoth. Now I was told Saul, saying, "Take note. This is where he is." The devil, he never quits. He's intent on taking us out. You know it, I know it. The way you define it is, if it ain't one thing, it's another. That's your definition of the working of the enemy. If it ain't one thing, it's another. By the time I get one thing done, there's another thing. By the time I come out of this, I go into that. By the time I go up, I'm already the next day back down. By the time I start to love life and enjoy life, then life is snatched from me in the spur of the moment. Finally, when the time comes, look like I'm finally getting my joy restored. Overnight, I'm, glory to God, back where I began. Are you with me? My message is entitled today, "What crutch are you leaning on?" There was a jet that was making a flight across the ocean. Suddenly the pilot voice came on the intercom and said, "Those of you on the left side of the plane have probably noticed that one of our engines has failed. Please do not be alarmed. We can still fly on three engines, but we'll probably arrive about 15 minutes late." A few minutes later, the pilot voice comes again. He said, "Those of you on the right side of the plane are probably aware that a second engine has failed. It'll be at least 30 minutes late now before we will arrive to our destination." A few minutes later, the pilot spoke to the passenger again. "It just come to my attention that a third engine has failed. But," he said, "please don't be alarmed. We can make it to the airport on only one engine. However, we will arrive approximately 45 minutes late." One of the passengers turned to another and said, "We don't have but one engine left. And I hope that fourth engine doesn't fail or we could be up here all night." That went right over your head. You missed that one. The first engine required being 15 minutes late. The second engine required being 30 minutes late. The third engine required being 45 minutes late. So the person was thinking, if we lose the fourth engine, then we're going to be 45 minutes late. No, if you lose the fourth engine, the plane is going down. There are certain things, if we are going to be steadfast and unmovable and always abounding in the works of the Lord, there are some things we cannot afford to lose. I wish I had some help here. Number one, people of God, you cannot afford to lose your right standing with God. Hear me tonight, somebody. When your engines are going out one by one by one, you need that fourth one. I wish I had some help here. It may take a while to land, amen, to come in, but you'll come in if that fourth engine is still working. I like to say that that fourth engine is God. Talk to me, somebody. Oh, somebody shout hallelujah. No. Please be seated. I don't want to get up there. I want you to catch this. Just like a flyer's sense of security is wrapped up in those engines. When we get on a plane, our security is wrapped up in those engines. Not so much the pilot. Because if you really understand, the pilot is just really sitting there manning the plane. He's really not flying the plane. I wish I had some help here. That's happening down, amen, glory to God, below. I wish I had some help here. There's another source that's directing the plane that's up there. Hear me tonight. But if those engines, it don't matter who's down here directing the plane, if the engines go out, those that's down here could not say what's about to happen up there. Y'all a little slow this morning. Just as a flyer, okay? Please get this morning. Sense of security is wrapped up in those engines. So too in life, our sense of security is often dependent upon various factors in our life. I'm going to show you that in a moment. That's all I wanted to get here. There are some things in our life that we are totally dependent on. Our livelihood, our sense of security is wrapped up in some things down here, not what's up there. Listen to me closely. Glory to God. Things down here is not as important as what's up there. Is that right, somebody? Glory to God. We need to understand that all of our help comes from above. But I want to show you something. There are some things that it's nowhere in the world you wouldn't put before God. I didn't say you would put God before them. I said you would put them before God, because your sense of security is wrapped up in these particular things. Some of your security is wrapped up in your husband. Boy, it's quiet. Oh, some of your security, sense of security, is wrapped up in your wife. Some of your sense of security is wrapped up in your job. Some of your, amen, sense of security is wrapped up in your money, honey. Man brought nothing into the world, and man can't take nothing out of here. I can't get my sense of security wrapped up in Sister Hamilton. You understand? I was laying beside her last night. She was so quiet. Normally she's snoring. Well, y'all know we do that. I'm not being funny today. She's snoring and tossing and turning. But last night she was so still. And I'm like, what's going on here? I ain't heard her breathe. I didn't see her turning over. And even though my security is not wrapped up in her, you understand what I'm saying? Glory to God. We need each other. We have to reprioritize our lives and make sure that we have things in the right what perspective. And she was quiet for so long. I just completely, Sister Brennan, I just snapped out of my sleep. My sleep was gone. She might have cried. So I said, well, maybe I'll just kick her. not hard. Just a little tap. And so I just took my legs and I just slowly dragged them across the mattress like that. And I just tapped her. And when I tapped her, she said, I said, now I can go to sleep. Yeah, you understand? But yet, the point I'm making is that we got to understand how valuable people, you know, how valuable they are to us. We have to understand all of that. Amen. Glory to God. God put people in place, put people in position to take us to the next level. You people want to always tell my God's going to do it. You can do it without a friend. When in this world, you go and contribute to the word of God if you feel like you don't need each other. Do you believe that? If you look at your life, amen, it was somebody else connected to you that helped you to get where you are. Y'all ought to clap your hands for whoever that somebody was. You didn't get there by yourself. We did not arrive to 2020 Hollywood Avenue into this beautiful facility where God has given us more than enough. We did not arrive here by ourselves. God had to connect people. Is that right? Somebody to us. Amen. Glory to God. Anybody know about the connection? Yeah. Are you with me? It ain't what you know people in this life. It's who you know. I wish I had some help here. Glory to God. That's why you can't be walking around, listen to me, acting untouchable, acting snobbish, acting like you all of that, acting like you better than everybody else, because one day, sooner or later, you're going to need somebody. And I'm not talking about God either. You better hear what I'm saying. You can walk around here, amen, with your little, amen, nasty self, nasty attitude, thinking you all of that. You get too high, God will bring you down. Well, God doing something with me. I'm not the way I used to be from this pulpit. Anybody notice that? It's different. Say amen. Glory to God. We tend to feel secure in such as our jobs. We tend to feel secure in such as, amen, our bank accounts. And listen to me, you know I'm telling the truth. Our families, our friends, our health, our position in society. We become very secure in these things. So a person with a good job, a person with a nice house, a loving family, the respect of other people, good health, what else should he or she need, right? I mean, if you got all of that, what else? And I'm telling you, subconsciously, amen, glory to God, it happens to us. We are not even aware that that's where we are. We really, amen, judge our life, amen, glory to God, by the things which we have possessed in life. You because prove it, Reverend, amen, glory to God. If you had a choice of church in those things, it'll be those things. And if I'm not talking to you, then I'm not talking to you. If you had a choice of worship in those things, 9 times out of 10, it'd be those things. If you had a choice of prayer meeting, oh yeah, I'm bad again today. And those things, it wouldn't be prayer meeting for most of us. Ain't no sense in us sitting there talking about it. God, it ain't talking about me. Yeah, I am talking about you too. Yes, I am. Glory to God. I need you to understand that. Glory to God. And so we place our values not on godly things, but on material things. And I'm telling you, that will be detrimental to your spiritual health. Because there's going to come a time, baby, when you're going to need some help with them demons you fight. Wrong crowd. These spirits that visiting you at night and you hearing a door slam and glory to God, somebody pulling the cover off the bed and they ain't even in nobody in there but you. I wish I had some help up in here. Glory to God. Light flickering and flashing on by itself. Glory to God. You gonna need to know that God. Demons are real.
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2: 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We would love to have you share with us some of your life-changing services. Don't forget, we are located at 2020 Hollywood Avenue in the beautiful city of Shreveport, Louisiana. Know that there is nothing that will happen to you.

0: Dr. Maris T. McFarland, pastor of the Mount Pleasant Missionary Baptist Church, located at 6540 Line Avenue, right here in beautiful Freeport, Louisiana. 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

0: teaching again tonight on the fear of the Lord, a holy reverence that we have, a great respect that we have for Almighty God. Say, Almighty God. Psalm 34 is where we're going to start off reading. I don't think we have to read it all. Yes, let's read it all. Psalm number 34. Are you there? Say yes. Come on, let's read. I will bless the Lord at all times. His praise shall continually be in my mouth. My soul shall make her boast in the Lord. The humble shall hear thereof and be glad. Oh, magnify the Lord with me, and let us exalt his name together. I sought the Lord, and he heard me, and delivered me from all my what? Fears. They looked unto him and were lightened, and their faces were not ashamed. Number six, this poor man cried, and the Lord heard him and saved him out of all his troubles. The angel of the Lord encampeth round about them that fear him and delivereth them. Oh, taste and see that the Lord is good. Blessed is the man that trusteth in him. Oh, fear the Lord, ye his saints, for there is no want to them that fear him. The young lions do lack and suffer hunger, but they that seek the Lord shall not want any good thing. Come, ye children, hearken unto me. I will teach you what? The fear of the Lord. What man is he that desireth life and loveth many days, that he may see good? 13, come on. Keep thy tongue from evil and thy lips from speaking guile. Depart from evil and do good. Seek peace and pursue it. The eyes of the Lord are upon the righteous, and his ears are open unto their cry. The face of the Lord is against them that do evil, to cut off the remembrance of them from the earth. The righteous cry, and the Lord heareth, and delivereth them out of all their troubles. The Lord is nigh unto them that are of a broken heart, and saveth such as be of a contrite spirit. Many are the afflictions of the righteous, but the Lord delivereth him out of them all. He keepeth all his bones, not one of them is broken. Evil shall slay the wicked, and they that hate the righteous shall be desolate. The Lord redeemeth the soul of his servants, and none of them that trust in him shall be desolate. We're going to pray, and we're going to pray for the word that I'm about to minister, and pray also for listeners, not only on today, but people later on that's listening to this word, that they would receive what it is that they need from the Lord. Miss Isakari is going to pray for us on tonight. It's one of our young people, visitors. You can't see her, but she's a good 17, 16 years old. Come on, Isaac. Come on, you want to pray for us. You're praying for the service and for the word and praying that the will of God would be done. And remember, you're praying in Jesus' name, so don't feel like you have to come up with anything. God is going to tell you what to pray for, all right?
1: Life for many blessings. I thank you for all the people that could be here, and I thank you for all the people that want to be here but couldn't. I pray that everywhere and anywhere that the people are blessed, and that people that are under Pastor McFaul's voice, that they will receive the word that God has instilled in him to give to us on this night. And I pray that in Jesus' name, amen.

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Welcome to Healing Word. Healing Word is broadcast from Mount Pleasant Baptist Church, 6540 Line Avenue in beautiful Shreveport, Louisiana. 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Members, let's give all of our sponsors a great big old thank you. Glory. Remember, Isaiah 48 says, "The grass withereth, the flower fadeth, but the word of our God shall stand forever." So the fear of God, a healthy understanding of the fear of God, fear of the Lord, is what I want to minister on tonight. We know that God is almighty. Say almighty. Almighty. Say it a little louder. Say God is almighty. God is almighty. He is all powerful. He has so much strength, understanding, wisdom, so much for us to be in awe about. But like the young lady just preached about, he loves us unconditionally. And he loves us with this great love so much that he gave his only begotten son to die in our place. Jesus was crucified on a cross. He died, but he rose again on the third day, and he's alive with all power in heaven and earth in his hands. And if we will confess with our mouth that Jesus is Lord, that we believe that Jesus was born of the Virgin Mary, that he died on the cross for our sins, that he rose on the third day, that he's alive. Say, Jesus is alive. Jesus is alive. If we believe it, and if we would confess with our mouth what we believe in our heart, then we'll be saved. So if you're listening tonight, and if you've never made that confession, tonight is the night that you want to make that confession so that you can spend eternity with Jesus. The other thing about salvation and being born again is, don't you want your sins washed away? When we're saved, we are washed by the precious blood of Jesus, and he washes us white as snow. So we stand righteous in the sight of God, not because of any goodness that we've done, but because he is perfect. He is our intercessor, Jesus is. So we stand righteous in God's sight. And it's a great way to live life. Once you are saved, there is a maturing process that God wants to do. He wants to grow us up, and he wants to shape us into his image. He wants to use us, everybody say, for his glory. Turn with me to Matthew chapter 5, verses 13 through 16. Our Thursday night service, we have a theme in our Thursday night, running through Thursday night, which is higher level living. God wants to develop us and mature us and strengthen us to live in ways where people will see how we live and we set an example. Not because we're perfect, but because he is, and his strength can be seen through our weakness. Say amen. Amen. Matthew chapter 5, verses 13 through 16. Let's read it together. Say it.

salt of the earth, but if the salt have lost his savor, wherewith shall it be salted? It is thenceforth good for nothing, but to be cast out and to be trodden under foot of men. Ye are the light of the world. A city that is set on a hill cannot be hid. Neither do men light a candle and put it under a bushel, but on a candlestick, and it giveth light unto all that are in the house. Let your light so shine before men that they may see your good works and glorify your Father which is in heaven. So Jesus lights us up in the workplace, in the neighborhood, in the school, wherever we are. He lights us up so that we can be a blessing to other people. More people are watching you than what you think. People are looking for guidance and help and strength. They're wondering, how in the world can you maintain when sometimes Christians, we're going through more difficulties than whoever it is that's watching us. But they're looking at us because there's an inner strength. That inner strength is the Holy Spirit. He lives within us and he guides us. He strengthens us. He helps us. He shows us. Matter of fact, the Bible says he shows us things to come. He gets us ready for whatever is coming up in our life. The Holy Spirit does. Amen? So with that in mind, as we hear this word on tonight about the fear of the Lord, it's not that we're afraid of the Lord, like scared or like dread or like fearful that we may be afraid of some things. But there is this awesome respect and honor. There's a high regard that we have for God that makes us live right, that shapes how we talk and how we conduct our relationships. This high regard and respect, reverence, this fear of the Lord makes us work differently. We work in ways that anything that we do, we want God to get the glory out of it. Amen? But we live a life with this extreme honor and respect for God. And I want to show it. It not only shapes our life in the way that people can see it, it also shapes our conversation, our mouth. And what happens is that when we are born again, there is a new way to conversate. There's a new way to conduct yourselves and conduct your conversations. The Bible says the just shall live by what? Faith. And what happens is that faith comes by hearing the word of God. So tonight, as you hear this word of God, faith is going to come in areas. And what happens, God wants you hear what he wants out of your life. He wants you to say the same thing that he says. If he said you're healed, you're going to say what? If he says you are whole, what are you going to say? If he says that you are smart and intelligent, you're going to say, I am what? Smart and intelligent. Exactly right. We're going to say whatever God says. And what happens is as we say it, faith comes by hearing and hearing by the word of God. It doesn't really matter what you feel. And Miss Kimberly told us tonight, it's not about what your emotions are telling you. It's about what God said. Because when you and I line up with his word, we line up with his perfect will. And when we talk against his word, we actually are giving an, watch this, evil report. That's what the Bible calls it. If you don't say what God says, then you are talking negative and you come up with an evil report. And that's not a good thing to do. Amen? All right, let's go to a couple of other scriptures. I want you to look at the book of Proverbs. There's several scriptures I want to just rehearse in Proverbs regarding the fear of the Lord. I think the first one is Proverbs chapter 3. Proverbs chapter 3 is really familiar to us because a lot of times we quote, trust in the Lord with all your heart. Lean not to your own understanding. In all your ways acknowledge him, and he shall direct thy paths. I said we quote that, but I didn't hear very many quoters on tonight. But we do. We're going to read it now just in case you didn't know where we were going, because sometimes we know it, but we
We didn't really know where it was. Proverbs chapter 3, are you there? Verse number 5. Come on, say it loud. Say it. Trust in the Lord with all thine heart, and lean not unto thine own. Stop right there. Your own understanding. A lot of times, we want to live life based upon what we can see with our natural eyes. What we've been told, our own understanding, experiences that we've had. I thought about this because Isaac didn't know what I was preaching on tonight, but I knew it, and I thought I had it down, but I just love it the way the Lord gives me certain examples. And what happened is we were at one of the farms, and we were looking at one of the goats, and what I said with my mouth is this goat is distinctive because he's a bigger size goat. He walks with what I call majesty, and I've cleaned up the way I'm talking about this goat now, because when I said it to Isaac, I said, he's got horns that go curving and curving and go up like this right here. He's really impressive looking. He knows it too. He's got style, and he walks like it. He walks like he's in control. And what I said to Isaac, I said, boy, that goat with those horns is intimidating. And Isaac quickly, before I could get it out, he said, no. Isaac said, no, not when you give an authority and you have dominion over everything. And I said, you are exactly right. And I said, I need to change the way that I say that. Because when you have dominion, because God has given you dominion and authority, you have to change the way that you look at things. And here's what I was thinking about, intimidating. And I said, now why did I use that word? And Isaac quickly changed it around. Well, one reason I use that word is because some years ago, and Isaac was probably just a little boy this time, but I had a goat that beat me down to the ground with his horns, knocked me on the ground. I got up running. I had a stick in my hand. I popped him on his nose. He spinned around and came at me again. And every time I see that goat that I was showing to Isaac, I was thinking about, boy, I'm glad I didn't face those twirling horns that this goat has. But Isaac schooled me today. Because what happens is that I've got to line up my understanding with whose understanding? God's understanding. In everything. Say in everything. Now I'm going to come to an example in just a minute to show you the example that the Lord put on my heart today, but gave me a real life example when I was out on that farm today. So when we got to that part, trust in the Lord with all your heart and lean not to your what? Own understanding. Watch this. In all your ways, acknowledge him, and he shall do what? Direct thy path. Okay, now listen at the next verse after that. He shall direct thy paths. Now the next verse after that is verse number 7. Are you ready? Let's read. Be not wise in thine own eyes. Fear the Lord and... Wait a minute. It says, fear the Lord, honor and respect him, hold him in high regard, revere him. You know, sometimes people use God's name in vain. They use God's name in a curse word. But you know what? I bet you don't use your mother's name in a curse word. I bet you when you get mad, you don't start talking about your mother, blankety blank blank. You hear what I'm saying? So when we say changing our mindset about what we think about the fear of the Lord, it's not like Adam and Eve were hiding because they had sinned. Because we run to God. Amen? Stephanie, I said Kimberly earlier, but I'm sorry, Stephanie. But Stephanie set us up tonight because she's talked about God's, this great love that he has for us. We don't have to run from him. I don't care what comes up. We run to him. In any situation. Amen? So, verse number 7 says, be not wise in thine own eyes. Fear the Lord. Respect him. And depart from evil. The other thing about the fear of the Lord that has blessed me so much as I've studied is that when we fear the Lord, then we don't have a fear of people, because nobody is greater than God, period. Amen? It makes us line up. We can submit to the authority that is
that we're lined up with. If somebody's on the job and you have to do what they say, you can submit to authority without feeling like it's taken away from who you are, because you already know you got things in perspective. Whoever your supervisor, you giving honor to whom honor is due. Everybody say, at that time. That's the right thing to do. That's part of lining up with his word. Because you fear the Lord, you do the things that are right. Because you fear the Lord, you depart from evil. And sometimes we already know what's right and what's wrong. And we know where we are in the process. And God knows where we are in the process. Amen? And he'll help us. He'll deliver us. He'll strengthen us to do what he wants us to do, to glorify his name. Amen? It says, depart from evil. Verse number 8 says, it shall be health to thy navel and marrow to thy bones. So the fear of the Lord not only affects us in ways that makes us pleasing to God, it also causes us to have the health and the strength that we need. Amen? I wanted you to hear that, because when we think about the fear of the Lord, because you're saved, it does not necessarily mean that you have a healthy fear of the Lord. Sometimes people are saved and they're comfortable. They know that they're saved, so God understands. You know, they get a little casual about sin. And God is not casual about sin. God hates sin. But people can get a little casual. Oh, I know he's going to forgive me. I can go ahead and do this. He's long-suffering. He's patient. He understands. He understands who I am. He understands where I am. Well, he knows exactly who you are, but that doesn't mean that he likes everything that we're doing. Y'all listen to me? So this healthy fear, I want for this healthy fear to actually cause us to face life differently. What is God asking of us? And in Psalm 34, when we read it early, matter of fact, go there again. Psalm number 34. In the middle of that psalm, he tells us some things that you and I can start doing. Put some effort. We don't put effort to things that God wants us to do because it's going to make us more saved. Because if you're saved, you're saved already by Jesus and his blood. Amen? But effort, because you are saved and you have this healthy fear of the Lord. Psalm 34, look at verse number 12. What man is he that desireth life and loveth many days, that he may see good? God says, here's some things that you can do. Keep your tongue from evil. Keep your tongue from evil. Do you know if you tell a half of a lie, it's still a lie? If you tell it in a way that gives the impression of something different than what the real truth is, it's still a lie. If you say something and God has told you one thing, and then you open your mouth and say another, God calls that evil. I'm going to show it to you in just a minute. But keep your tongue from evil and your lips from speaking guile, from speaking untruths. If you give somebody your word, if you say, I'm going to be there, you need to be there. If you say you can, then you committed to it. You got to stick with it. Because it's a healthy fear of the Lord. Can you get away with it? Well, you may get by with it, but God is watching. And God often is looking to test us to see. You know, he is a rewarder of those that what? Diligently seek him. He's looking for some diligence. Some consistency is what I talked about it on the other day. What has he told you? Are you consistently following what it is? I was talking to a man on the other day because his glucose level was high and he is pre-diabetic and almost could be diagnosed with diabetes according to the new standards. And I started talking to him about making changes in his diet. And there was a time
back where I would give all these recommendations.

0: organizations that I felt like they work sometimes, but if you're not consistent with anything, nothing is going to work. So I told Regina, I said, you know, I've been praying about, I need to make some adjustments in my diet, something that I can live with. Say consistency. Consistency. God is looking for us to, when you commit to something, you ought to stick with it and give it all you've got. Do it heartily as unto the Lord. Amen? Listen, when we keep in our mind the fear of the Lord, not like you're scared of him, but this reference where if God were watching over that plate, would you pile it on when you know you shouldn't? Oh, Lord. And radio audience, they answered me not a word. Okay, let's move on. Go to Luke 20. Oh, I didn't finish that. Keep thy tongue from evil, thy lips from speaking guile, depart from evil, and do good. Seek peace and pursue it. You read 15. Read. The eyes of the Lord are upon the righteous, and his ears are open unto their God. Is this awesome God is concerned about us. That's what Stephanie told us tonight as well. Look at Luke 23, and then I'm going to give you this example, and I'll be through. Luke 23. Luke chapter 23. Luke 23 and verse number 39. Are you there? Say yes. And one of the malefactors, that's one of the thieves, one of the I don't know what all crimes they committed that were on the cross with Jesus. It says, and one of the malefactors which were hanged railed on him, saying, if thou be Christ, save thyself and us. That's one of the thieves or the people that had done some wrong things, and they were being hanged because of deeds that they had done. He said, if you're Christ, why don't you save yourself and save us too? But the other thief, the one that done wrong, answering, rebuked him, saying, listen, dost not thou fear God, seeing that thou art in the same condemnation? You're on this cross like he is, and you don't fear God that you would say something like that? 41. That thief said, we indeed justly, we are getting what we deserve, for we receive the due reward of our deeds. But this man hath done nothing amiss. And he said unto Jesus, what's the next word, y'all? Lord. He acknowledged Jesus was Lord. Remember me when thou comest into thy kingdom. Even though he had done all of that wrong, he's on the cross getting ready to die. Just like that, his conversation changed his eternity. And if you're listening to me tonight, your conversation can change your eternity as well. 43, Jesus said unto him, verily I say unto thee, today shalt thou be with me in paradise.
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0: Introducing All Rise, Celebration Justice in Black Robes, a powerful recognition honoring 156 years of judges who broke barriers, upheld justice, defended rights, and paved the way for generations to rise. Throughout the month, we will recognize and celebrate distinguished judges in Caddo Parish whose leadership, service, and commitment to justice continue to make this 156-year legacy even more powerful and meaningful for future generations. Honoring members of the judiciary, including Judge Ramona Emanuel, Judge Corella R. Stewart, Judge John Mosley, Judge Reed Casey Jones, Judge Shonda Stone, Judge Shiva M. Sims, Judge Carl Stewart, Judge Jerry Edwards, Judge Raymond Lafitte, Judge Brittany Bass Harvey. From city court to juvenile court, family court to federal court, appellate leadership to community impact, we celebrate excellence, integrity, courage, and the enduring legacy of justice in Black Robes. 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
0: 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I encourage you to join Coca Nation. 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

0: Introducing All Rise, Celebration Justice in Black Robes, a powerful recognition honoring 156 years of judges who broke barriers, upheld justice, defended rights, and paved the way for generations to rise. Throughout the month, we will recognize and celebrate distinguished judges in Caddo Parish whose leadership, service, and commitment to justice continue to make this 156-year legacy even more powerful and meaningful for future generations. Honoring members of the judiciary, including Judge Ramona Emanuel, Judge Corella R. Stewart, Judge John Mosley, Judge Reed Casey Jones, Judge Shonda Stone, Judge Shiva M. Sims, Judge Carl Stewart, Judge Jerry Edwards, Judge Raymond Lafitte, Judge Brittany Bass Harvey, from city court to juvenile court, family court to federal court, appellate leadership to community impact. We celebrate excellence, integrity, courage, and the enduring legacy of justice in Black Robe. 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

0: God's choice. 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I'm going to write to God right here in the Give Me Station with Real Evangelist BB on 980-933 KOKA.
1: All Rise. Introducing All Rise. Celebration Justice in Black Robes. A powerful recognition honoring 156 years of judges who broke barriers, upheld justice, defended rights, and paved the way for generations to rise. Throughout the month, we will recognize and celebrate distinguished judges in Caddo Parish whose leadership, service, and commitment to justice continue to make this 156-year legacy even more powerful and meaningful for future generations. Honoring members of the judiciary, including Judge Ramona Emanuel, Judge Corella R. Stewart, Judge John Mosley, Judge Reed Casey Jones, Judge Shonda Stone, Judge Shiva M. Sims, Judge Carl Stewart, Judge Jerry Edwards, Judge Raymond Lafitte, Judge Brittany Bass Harvey, from City Court to Juvenile Court, Family Court to Federal Court, Appellate Leadership to Community Impact. We celebrate excellence, integrity, courage, and the enduring legacy of justice in Black Robe. 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

0: 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It's 980-933-KOKA.
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at work. Some of us kind of work through our lunch breaks, or some of us get about, just a few minutes to get things done. But I want you not to forget to remember to take a moment just to reset. You know, you may do some breathing, you may read a scripture, you may listen to some worship music. Whatever it is, that thing that you need to do to reset, do that in the morning, you know, with your opening up, with your prayer, and being in tune with God. And throughout the day, you know, keep something on your heart, a scripture or a song or something, all right? And it's okay that if it's midday and you need to ask for help, do that. Have your accountability people that you can call, that you can text. And it's vital to surround, you know, even your household with prayer and, you know, practical tools that you can use throughout the day. You know, me and my girl, we put scriptures, you know, written down in places that we know that we're going to frequent the refrigerator.

0: Start Worship is coming up with You Are. So, yeah, keep an eye tight. He has a good day. It's a great day to give God praise. And, of course, we're going to also do a check-in of the weather. So, keep an eye to work. Here with your girl, Evangelist Bibi, from the heart of Pastor 980-933 KOKA.
1: All Rise. 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Celebration Justice in Black Robes. A powerful recognition honoring 156 years of judges who broke barriers, upheld justice, defended rights, and paved the way for generations to rise. Throughout the month, we will recognize and celebrate distinguished judges in Caddo Parish whose leadership, service, and commitment to justice continue to make this 156-year legacy even more powerful and meaningful for future generations. Honoring members of the judiciary, including Judge Ramona Emanuel, Judge Corella R. Stewart, Judge John Mosley, Judge Reed Casey Jones, Judge Shonda Stone, Judge Shiva M. Sims, Judge Carl Stewart, Judge Jerry Edwards, Judge Raymond Lafitte, Judge Brittany Bass Arvey, from city court to juvenile court, family court to federal court, appellate leadership to community impact. We celebrate excellence, integrity, courage, and the enduring legacy of justice in Black Robe. 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

0: and your mind and your soul deserves that care. So let's make sure we're doing this, right? Don't forget about that. 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And don't know that all this good gospel music is being brought to you by who? You've got it. Joyce Fitterone. 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
1: All rise. Introducing All Rise, Celebration Justice in Black Robes, a powerful recognition honoring 156 years of judges who broke barriers, upheld justice, defended rights, and paved the way for generations to rise. 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From city court to juvenile court, family court to federal court, appellate leadership to community impact, we celebrate excellence, integrity, courage, and the enduring legacy of justice in Black Robes. 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

0: to relate to and respond to and be blessed by. All right, Bubba's got a check-in of another band on the way and more great gospel music as well as a fun fact for you. 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

0: because we've got Facebook and IG. It's the Heart of Gospel. Of course, that's where we've got a lot of information and inspiration for you. All right, don't forget to keep it up to your good news station with me, Evangelist BB, on the Heart of Gospel. You already know what it is. It's 980-933-KOKA.
1: All Rise. Introducing All Rise. Celebration Justice in Black Robes, a powerful recognition honoring 156 years of judges who broke barriers, upheld justice, defended rights, and paved the way for generations to rise. Throughout the month, we will recognize and celebrate distinguished judges in Caddo Parish whose leadership, service, and commitment to justice continue to make this 156-year legacy even more powerful and meaningful for future generations. Honoring members of the judiciary, including Judge Ramona Emanuel, Judge Corella R. Stewart, Judge John Mosley, Judge Reed Casey Jones, Judge Shonda Stone, Judge Shiva M. Sims, Judge Carl Stewart, Judge Jerry Edwards, Judge Raymond Lafitte, Judge Brittany Bass Harvey. From city court to juvenile court, family court to federal court, appellate leadership to community impact, we celebrate excellence, integrity, courage, and the enduring legacy of justice in Black Robe. 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

0: over 35,000 listeners. The Light Walkers, the Heartbeaters, and so many more listening. Some of the old school, traditional, quartet, contemporary, gospel, rap, and instrumental gospel music. 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

just been doing the rest of the gospel music, but the great evangelist will be inside of the Ellen Davis Ranch Camp Studio. Bishop Paul S. Martin, Sr. with Go Through. And of course, if you've had to go through to get to, you already know that God definitely deserves all the praise, glory, and honor. And if you're yet believing God for your get to, oh yes, you might as well go ahead on and present a high praise to a good God. Yes, indeed. Come on, it's time for BB's Praise Break.

And today, Jesus, I receive you into my heart, into my life, to live in me and through me. Thank you for saving me. In Jesus' name, it is, I pray. Amen. Somebody said amen. Listen, you pray that prayer, you believe it by faith. I need you to know the angels in heaven are rejoicing. And guess what? I'm rejoicing with you as well, growing in grace and in faith. All right? And may the Lord bless and keep you. May he make his face shine upon you and be gracious unto you. May the Lord lift up his countenance upon you and give you the peace that you need. All right? That's it. That's all. I need you to know that God loved you. I really do. But God loved you more. And I truly believe that God is up to something, and you and I, we're right there in the middle of it. All right? Keep your eyes right here. More good gospel music, like I said, is on the way. Hey, get ready to hear from Ernest Pugh with Your Glory. Of course,

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